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Rocks the Bay. Thanks for stopping in, making us part of your long Memorial Day weekend. 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

0: Sleep Theory Rocketer Weekend 98 Rock, Tampa Bay's Rock Station. How's it going? It's the Lord. All month long, Military Appreciation Month, we have been honoring local heroes. Trying to get you into the pit for Five Finger Death Punch at the Amp. We've got a lot of great nominees. Codename Wolf from right here in Tampa Bay. His buddy nominated him saying, man, he has not been in a pit stateside, deserves more medal in his life. We're going to pick five deserving heroes to go into the pit for the show. One grand prize winner gets an autographed guitar from the band. If you've got a deserving hero that you would like to shout out, send a talk back in right now on the iHeartRadio app. We'll pick those end of the month. Let's do a Red, White, and Brew double shot from Stained and More next for your long Memorial Day weekend.
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today, the loss of Kyle Busch on Thursday night. I think still sending shockwaves through NASCAR, really through the country and the rest of the world. Kyle Busch, I mean, great guy. Rowdy Kyle Busch for sure. But the man, 41 years old, two kids, beautiful wife. Wouldn't expect this, right? Cause of death released early today. Severe pneumonia that progressed into sepsis. Just carried around for weeks, man. The team will race under number 33 tomorrow to Coca-Cola 600 with Austin Hill driving.

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A Red, White, and Brew weekend as we pay honor. We pay tribute to the true heroes lost their lives fighting for us. Doing double shots for you every hour. 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Stay here on the iHeartRadio app. Take us with you everywhere you go. 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
1: Yeah. I wake up every morning with my head up in a daze. I'm not sure if I should say this, but I'll say it anyway. Everybody

The Foo Fighters, our Memorial Day Red, White, and Brew weekend continues on 98 Rock. Raising one up, pouring one out. True heroes who lost it all, gave that ultimate sacrifice for us. Thank you, Nirvana. Now.

Evanescence, 98 Rock, Tampa Bay's rock station. New album from Evanescence on the 5th of June. That would be like 2 weeks from now. Ah, less than 2 weeks from now. How is it possible June is right around the corner? Like, for real, I'm pretty sure we need to investigate. Time is speeding up. I don't know how you would investigate that, but I'm pretty sure there's proof. We'll see them at the Amp as well. Spirit Box, June 12th.

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98 Rock, Tampa Bay's rock station, slogan out here. Appreciate you rocking out all weekend long with us. We'll continue our Red, White, and Brew weekend, honoring those true heroes, giving it all for us to have the day off, go barbecue, and all the things. We're on them all weekend long, double shots every hour. More tickets tomorrow as well to the Pumpkins. Keep it here all weekend. Leave you a day seeker. 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

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Oh, and wanted a G.I. Joe at Christmas. It's Military Appreciation Month on 98 Rock. 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
2: So, Kristen, have you ever been to northern Spain, like in July, where they do this little half-mile run, and the little bulls are there, and everyone gets crazy, and next thing you know, the bulls are on parade!
3: 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I haven't done that yet in Pamplona, but maybe one day I'll grow a pair. 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

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And you have to guess whether it's in Florida or not in Florida. See why Florida is not always the butt of the joke. 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

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Right.

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My name's Thor, and we've got a pair of tickets to see Motley Crue at Mid Florida Credit Union Amphitheater. The show is on August 15th. 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

The Revolutionary War, 1812. Spanish American. The Civil War. World War I. World War II. Korea. Vietnam. The Gulf War. Desert Storm. Afghanistan. Iraq. This Memorial Day weekend, let us not forget the brave men and women who've made the ultimate sacrifices for our freedoms. 98 Rock.

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So don't forget, coming up, we got a few more days in May. 98 Rock and the Brave will be sending five deserving heroes straight into the pit for Five Finger Death Punch at the Amp. 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

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And saluting the flag and cracking a cold one for those that gave all. 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

Tomorrow, Memorial Day. I, of course, as all of you should know, that it's a day to commemorate the men and women who pay the ultimate sacrifice while serving our great country. 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It's 98 Rock.

Nutty at Rock, Tampa Bay's Rock Station. It's AJ with some breaking news. I've got free tickets up for grabs right now. Hell yeah! It's the good stuff. Not any of that, but no, we've had way too much bad lately. And especially on a Red, White, and Brew weekend, man, it's time to celebrate. Who's ready to raise one? 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All right? That's it. Fallen but never forgotten. You do that, and you could be this hour's winner that's carting off to experience the Pumpkins coming to Benchmark International Arena on October 18th with 98 Rock. Good luck.

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Sunday Morning Beer Mask with the Big Rig. By the way, if you did not see it, I uploaded it Friday night to our 98 Rock Facebook and our Instagram page at 98 Rock Tampa Bay, or if you're on Instagram at 98 Rocks the Bay. It is Gavin and I backstage talking about, you know, making a set list that night for the show and concerts, why he kept ticket prices so low. His quote is amazing. Watch that if you get some time over this long weekend. It is Disturbed as 98 Rocks with a Big Rig.

We're still inside 98 minutes of nonstop 98 rock commercial free on this red, white, and bruise weekend. I'll explain what that's all about 10 minutes from right now. 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

God Shine Down is inside the bench. We don't have to worry about thunderstorms getting soaked out at the amp, sweating to death. It's just going to be a hell of a night. And I'm going to give you the last dibs on tickets every day this week at 4:40 with me. You'll use that red talkback mic to send in whatever phrase it is that I give you. So you can see them do this and so many other legendary songs from the 25-plus year career. Their version of Simple Man is on 98 Rock.

to Tad after 11 o'clock after yesterday's storms. Pretty much Pinellas, Hillsboro, Polk, then all the way north up into Citrus and Levy. I mean, it was going still at like 3 o'clock this morning. So we're kind of in for it again today, too. Hopefully those of you guys, Manatee, Sarasota, down south, you start to get some rain maybe today. Alien Ant Farm is on 98 Rock.

minute since you heard that, huh? Perfect Drug, Nine Inch Nails on this Red, White, and Bruise weekend, giving you double doses of some of the biggest rock and roll bands in history. All weekend long, all the way through tomorrow night. As always, keep it on. We will keep it loud. Hand That Feeds is Nutty at Rocks with a Rig.

Yes, I did say the Weezer contest ends at midnight tonight. A fly away, you're going to go play pickleball with them, hang out backstage, get premium tickets to see them, all this good stuff. Money cannot buy. Yes, pickleball with Weezer. That should be entertaining right there. I want video of that. Let's go. Now to get rock, play it on the iHeartRadio app. Just tap contest and you can tap in right now. It is Heavy is the Crown. Yes.

Race day today. Obviously, Indy has got the Indy 500. Then later on tonight, the Coca-Cola 600 in Charlotte. That's going to be very questionable because they have a 50% chance of rain in Charlotte right now, and it goes up to 80% by race time tonight, and tomorrow is no better. So if it gets rained out tonight, I don't know they could pull it tomorrow either. I'll have to wait and see. Disturbed, I Will Not Bow is on as Nutty It Rocks Your Weekend.

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You could say we're locked and loaded this Memorial Day weekend. And saluting the flag and cracking a cold one for those that gave all. 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

drops a new album August 29th. Have a new single sometime next month in June. Keeping an ear out for that. It is Metallica now, and then we talk about 250K for America's birthday. It is big money at a whole new level, trust me, all right? Screaming Suicide first as 98 Rocks.

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6: This is Danielle Robay from Bookmarked by Reese's Book Club. All the talk of probiotics can get confusing. Which to take?

One from Siamese Dream, one from Melancholy and the Infinite Sadness, the tour of which you're going to see, and both of these hits, I'm sure you will see them perform. You had a chance at 11:40 last hour with a key phrase to put in via the Red Talkback mic. I'm going to do another one next hour at 1:40. So make sure you're listening if you want to see this show with 98 Rock.

Really like this band a lot. You got to see them at 98 Rock Fest just a couple of years ago. Dayseeker. This is Crawl Back to My Coffin as 98's Rock Shore Weekend.

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Pissing off your parents since 1990. Now we're annoying your grandkids. Well, except for the ones that watch Stranger Things and get turned on to Metallica again. 98 Rock. Hell yeah, to 36.

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probably been a minute since you heard Limp Bizkit version of George Michael's Fate, hadn't it? You might have even forgotten that that song existed. One of the handful of covers they did. I decided to do two out of the Limp Bizkit cover catalog, as they did a nice job with The Who's Behind Blue Eyes on the Red, White, and Brew weekend at 98 Rock.

The Revolutionary War, 1812. Spanish-American. The Civil War. World War I. World War II. Korea. Vietnam. The Gulf War. Desert Storm. Afghanistan. Iraq. This Memorial Day weekend, let us not forget the brave men and women who've made the ultimate sacrifices for our freedoms. 98 Rock.

Metallica to 3 Days Grace, back with yet another, definitely bound for number one from their newest release. 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

$250K for America's birthday. That's right. $250,000 is what's in the cash kitty. So here's the deal. Starting a week from tomorrow, June 1st, Monday, 8 a.m., Crash and AJ are going to have the very first keyword, just like we've been doing, right? Except

Shadow of the Day from Linkin Park, a deuce from them, as we do two every hour from your favorite 98 rockers on the Red, White, and Brew weekend. And we give you chances to go see the Smashing Pumpkins on us as well every other hour. So 3:40 will be the next chance, then 5:40, and then 7:40. And then we'll do it again all day tomorrow. That's the Rat in the Cage Tour, indoors at the bench, which I don't mind. Thank you very much. I'm good with it. So be listening for your key phrase to get in with the red talkback mic.

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What a weird dynamic, right? So the Vegas Golden Knights are up 2 games on the Avalanche, which nobody saw coming, but it's very possible that John Tortorella, your Stanley Cup 2004 winning coach for the Lightning, could end up coaching his former player from that team, Marty St. Louis, in the Stanley Cup. Can you imagine? 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
0: Is there a specific show that you'd like to see come back? Because for most people, it's a lot of nostalgia. Seinfeld. By the way, Jerry's like, no. Home Improvement. Tim Allen has totally moved on. Modern Family was another one. That was 11 seasons.

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0: Since we are going to have two full moons this month, the first one was on May 1st. The second one's going to be on the 31st. How many times does that happen? Two full moons in one month happens around every 3 years.

Tampa Bay, thanks for rocking with us for 36 years. 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

I'm Tessa on 98 Rock. If you have a dog, what if you were forced to use specific guidelines to name it? Because that's what happens in France. Now, granted, it's not all dogs. It's pedigree dogs. And every year, they assign a different letter of the alphabet that you have to start the name with. I guess it's better to keep track of all of them.

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Since America's 250th birthday is coming up, we want to celebrate. 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

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We'll also be honoring the badass men and women who gave all for America. 'Cause freedom don't come free. 98 Rock.

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0: How long, on average, does it take you to fall asleep? If you're like most people, you'll fall asleep around 11:18 p.m. But you start your routine at 10:15. Take about 21 minutes to get ready for bed. But it takes you about 40 minutes before you actually fall asleep.

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The 30th anniversary of the Melancholy album and the Rats in the Cage tour. It's coming to Tampa October 18th. Your next chance to win is coming up at 7:40 on 98 Rock.

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It is a Red, White, and Brew Memorial Day weekend right here. Tampa Bay's Rock Station, 98 Rock. Corey Roddick in for your Sunday night, saluting the men and the women who made the ultimate sacrifice for our country and our freedoms. 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Plus, we're going to get you in to check out Smashing Pumpkins. It's the 30th anniversary of the Melancholy album and the Rats in Cage tour. It's Benchmark International Arena on October 18th. Let's get you in the door at 7:40. In the meantime, St. Chester and the boys in Lincoln Park. RIP, dude. Burn It Down. It's on Tampa Bay's Rock Station, 98 Rock.

You could say we're locked and loaded this Memorial Day weekend. And saluting the flag and cracking a cold one for those that gave all. Home of the free, because of the brave. 98 Rock.

Two from Creed, as we salute the men and the women who gave all for our country and our freedoms. It's a Red, White, and Brew weekend right here. Tampa Bay's Rock Station, 98 Rock. We salute you.

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